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I've been out of shape, thinking out of box. I'm an astronaut. 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Now I had, I thought about wreaking havoc on an opposition. Kind of shocking, they want a static with precision. I'm automatic. Quarterback, I ain't talking second packet. Pack it up, I don't panic, batter, batter.

0: sitting in the background there, everybody. Thanks for giving us an amazing performance to this year. Goodbye and good night.
1: Facebook. Estamos
2: en todas partes.
1: Ponte. Ixa FM 102.7.
2: ¿Qué pasa contigo? Dímelo.